Om Jai Sai Ram. 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I would like to call upon Brother Magadev Ramesh Batumale, VP of Service GC Malaysia, to present Seva Pledge Report in conjunction of Swami's 100th birthday. This book contains all completed service by all Malaysian GC centers whom pledged one service per month for 12 months in the year 2025.

0: By the grace of Swami, in this third yatra, our Malaysian theme is A Journey of Love, Surrender and Service, has been coined in the conjunction to the sacred event. We, the Malaysian devotees, have convened here from various walks of life, culture, beliefs, and different demography. For all of us, our beloved Swami has been our constant point of love and unity. Let me introduce our first speaker of the day, Brother Mahendran Arumugam, Zone 5 Chairman and Advisor to the Malaysian Global Council. A distinguished mechanical engineer who graduated in the 1970s, Brother Mahendran combined technical acumen with extensive professional expertise, holding an MBA and Masters in Marketing from Victoria Institution and Newcastle University. Over decades of devotion, he has served across various leadership roles, from Chairman of Sri Muda Center, Selangor State Convener, to Vice President of Service, Deputy President, and President of Sri Sathya Sai Organization of Malaysia. A trailblazer in national leadership, Brother Mahendran served as the first national country president of Malaysia under the Global Council and currently serves as a trusted advisor. Expanding his sphere of seva globally, he has appointed as the Zone 5 Chair on 29 July 2026. Please join me in extending a warm, heartfelt welcome to Brother Mahendran Arumugam, a lion molded by Swami for selfless service, as he takes the stage to address us today. Om Jai Sai Ram.
1: 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Brother Nara Singarao, National Council President of Malaysia. Respected elders, distinguished office bearers, dear brothers and sisters, gathered here in this Kulwan Hall, and all devotees joining us through Sri Sathya Sai Media Center, which is always connected in our heart. I was surprised and thrilled when Brother Sundar Sir mentioned on 29th of August during the inaugural 25th anniversary that he mentioned 3.5 million devotees are visiting our social network. What a great achievement. I think we need to congratulate the entire team for that fantastic work. Every hour, thousands are connected and many new devotees are joining to listen Radio Sai. Thank you very much, Swami. Please bless them. Let us do a lot more work to the world. Saram to all of you. Standing here today in this Kulwan Hall, for me, not merely an opportunity to speak. It's a blessing. It's a privilege, and above all, it's an occasion for gratitude to my beloved Bhagavan. Bhagavan, in his infinite love, has brought all of us to this divine abode. We may have traveled from different countries, come from different backgrounds, and taken different journeys in our life. But today, we are united by one bond, our love for Swami. At this moment, let us offer gratitude to Him, our beloved Bhagavan, not merely with folded hands, but with our head, heart, and hands. Our thoughts dedicated to Him, our hearts filled with His love, our hands engaged in His service. Dear brothers and sisters, for many years, I've traveled from north to south, visiting temples and ongoing pilgrimages. Each pilgrimage gave me joy and spiritual inspiration. But over the years, I came to realize something very deep. As for me, there's no place quiet like Prashanthi Nilayam. Well-disciplined, well-organized, and everybody get chance to show their respect to our beloved master. Very unique place. Where else we see other places rushing and pushing and things, but here's everything orderly done. And all of us get beautiful chance to experience Swami. There's something that cannot easily be described in words. The moment I enter Prashanthi Nilayam, especially Kulwan Hall, I experience a deep sense of peace. The worries and pressures of outside world seem to become smaller, and I'm reminded again of what truly matters in life. For the past approximately 15 years, Prashanthi Nilayam has been the place to watch, to which I return again and again, seeking Swami's blessing, guidance, and inner strength. I'm sure many of you would have seen my face again and again in Prashanthi Nilayam. That is why I often tell my family and Sai brothers and sisters, Prashanthi Nilayam is our home. Why do I call it our home? Because a home is where we feel loved. Home is where we feel accepted. Home is where we find peace. And above all, home is where we return to discover ourselves. Whenever I come here and sit before Swami's Sannidhi, I feel His divine presence. Even today when I walked in, I felt that vibration. There's stillness and inner peace that reminds me that Swami continues to guide us, mold and transform us. One practice that has become especially precious to me attending the early morning Omkar and Nagar Sankirtan. Every morning when I'm here, I try to attend this. This I realized when 6 years ago, one gentleman by the name of Malaysian, by the name of Brother Langkawi Tan, spoke at this podium and he said the benefits and the vibration that we get from this Omkar. So I started attending, and today I tell you, I really enjoy that bliss. In those quiet hours, when Om fills the atmosphere and the Lord's name is sung in the surroundings of Prashanthi Nilayam, I experience a profound peace. Whenever I'm here, I try my best not to miss Omkar. And dear brothers and sisters, you must experience that. Please come and join. It's beautiful. Over the years, during my visits to Prashanthi Nilayam, I've consciously tried to give up some of my undesirable habits and practices. The transformation did not happen overnight. Though I've come many times, it did not happen overnight. It has been slow but steady. And I believe this is what spiritual journey is really about. Spirituality is not merely how many times we come to Puttaparthi Prashanthi Nilayam, how many bhajans we attend, and how many spiritual programs we organize. The true way to measure spirituality is, am I becoming a better human being? I've been deeply grateful to when my family members, colleagues, and my Sai brothers and sisters have noticed positive changes in me. Whenever that happens, I silently thank Swami. He is our guide, because I know whatever transformation has taken place, it only through His grace and His guidance. My constant prayers to Swami has always been very simple. Swami, please change me. Make me a better person. Make me worthy of being your instrument. I want to be Swami. I want to be Swami's instrument where he can use instrument to do his work. And today, standing before him in Kulwan Hall here, offer the same prayers. Swami, please use me as your instrument. Swami, there is someone who needs encouragement. Let me offer the kind words to that person. If there's someone who is suffering, let me be able to comfort that person. If there's someone hungry, let my hands serve them. And if there's someone walking through darkness, let me become even the small way light that take along the right path. Swami, I do not pray for positions and recognitions. I pray only for Swami, give me an opportunity to serve. As the chair of Zone 5, in charge of 11 countries, I'm deeply conscious that leadership in Swami's organization is not a position of importance. It is responsibility and an opportunity to serve the poor and the deserving people. The higher responsibility Swami gives us, the greater must be our humility. I think everyone should take note that as you go up in the organization, you also got to be humble the way, the manner that you act. The great opportunity to lead, the greater must be our willingness to listen, to love, and to serve. Ultimately, none of us are indispensable to Swami's mission. We are only His instruments. The work is His. The organization is His. The opportunities is His gift to us. And whatever good is accomplished is only through His grace. Therefore, I offer my heartfelt gratitude to Swami for allowing me to serve Him through His organization, Sati Sai Organization, and for giving me an opportunity to work with so many dedicated brothers and sisters across Zone 5. I'm grateful to every office bearers, every volunteers, every youth, every Bhavikas teachers, and every devotee for and every brothers and sisters who silently serve Swami without expecting recognition. That silent service is the true strength of Swami's mission. Dear brothers, Malaysian brothers and sisters who have come on this yatra headed by our sister Sunita, the National Vice President of Education, who have done tremendous work for the organization in Malaysia as well as in Parthi. This is the third year she has organized this Parthi Yatra. It is not easy for us being foreigners to come here, so many issues to take care, and she successfully has done that. Thanks and congratulations, sister. I have one humble request, Sister Sunita and all the Malaysians. When we return home, let us not return merely with photographs, memories, and memories of Prashanthi Nilayam. Let us take Prashanthi with us. Let us take Swami's love with us. Let us take His teaching with us. And most importantly, let us live with Him. Let our families see Swami through the way we love them. Let our colleagues and see Swami through our integrity. Let society see Swami through our compassion. Let those who are suffering experience Swami through our service. And let everyone who comes into contact with us feel that there is something different, not because we call ourselves Sai devotees, but because our lives reflect Swami's teaching. Brothers and sisters, Swami gave us a simple, profound message. Help our hurt never. I think all of us would have seen and we have known. You can see here everywhere. These few words can become a complete way of life. Before we speak, let us ask whether our words will help or hurt. Before we act, let us ask whether our action will help or hurt. Before we make a decision, particularly those of us entrusted with leadership, let us ask, will this please Swami, the manner you talk to your colleagues, the way you act, will this please Swami? Even sometime we come for yatra, we have an understanding, because it's a personal thing, but are we pleasing Swami? You have to ask this question. Before we make a decision, particularly those of us entrusted with leadership, ask, will Swami please us? If we can make that one question the compass of our lives, I believe Swami will guide us. As we conclude this yatra and eventually return to our respective home, let us make one offering to Swami, not an offering of flowers. Of course, that also we need that, but not offering of words, Swami, I will do this, I will do that. But the offering that I believe would be cherished most, the transformation of our own lives. Are we transformed? 5 years ago, what I was and today, what I am, you can assess yourself whether you have transformed. If you are with the same anger, the same jealousy, then you can tell yourself that you have not transformed. The Malaysian Sai Devotees group, headed by Brother Tan, Langkawi Tan, has moved tremendous activities in Malaysia and also in Puttaparthi. There are a lot of projects we have done in Puttaparthi because Prashanthi Nilayam is our home. May Swami bless him and his team. At 80 plus, if he is seated here, I will ask him to stand and I will show him. 80 plus, he gets into the lorry, go to various places and do. Yesterday he was at Chaitanya Jyoti, got into the lorry, loading and unloading. You can't find such beautiful people serving Swami at this age. Beautiful. Thanks, Brother Tan. Sairam, if you visit Chaitanya Jyoti Museum under the leadership of Brother Yong, we have done a lot of refurbishment work. The work is still going on. Now, while we are seated here, there are more than 20 devotees are working 9 a.m. to 9 p.m. day and night to complete the work. Please visit and enjoy the serenity of Chaitanya Jyoti. It's beautiful. A lot of new things come. The pool is done with lots of color, lighting beautiful. You need to go and see yourself. The other person who impressed me is Brother Mahadev, who's our National Vice President of Service, has done a tremendous work in Malaysia as well as outside. Just now he presented the book. The book carries a lot of service work in Malaysia, but he didn't include the international work. In the past, his leadership have embarked various disasters at international level. Example, Sairam Turkey. In Malaysia, we have a word called Sairam, which is, we call it, Social Action Initiative, Relief and Mercy, Sairam Turkey. So everything when we do projects, within the last 2-3 years, we have done Turkey projects during earthquake, Sairam Myanmar, of course, we also went there, Sairam Sri Lanka, Sairam Wayanad, Kerala, and here in Puttaparthi, we have done quite a bit of water projects. And also we have done, another one is Bihar, more than 100 water pumps we have installed for the poor people. So tremendous work is done. This Thursday, on the 3rd of September, a team is going to launch a project, a place called Pairapuram Gramam at Kota Chori. Due to interest of time, we are unable to mention many other projects. We also have got water project, feeding the poor, blood donation, medical camp, Many things are going. Brother, thank you. Congratulations. In conclusion, brothers and sisters, for personal spiritual progress, let us leave Prashanti Nilayam determined to live a little more. Show our love. Forgive a little more. Speak more gently. And serve a little more selflessly. And judge a little less. Don't be judgmental. If this is done, it will increase our spiritual elevation. Dear brothers and sisters, I'm coming to an end. Only then, our real yatra will begin when we return home. Otherwise, your travel money, your staying expense, all will be wasted unless you sacrifice something and leave behind here so that you can improve your lifestyle. We must carry Prashanti into our family, our centers, and our workplace and communities. May our thoughts become His thought, Swami's thought. May our words carry His love, Swami's love. May our hands perform His service. And may our lives become His message, Swami's message. Beloved Swami, thank you for bringing us to your divine abode. Thank you for your unconditional love. Thank you for guiding us even when we fail to recognize your hand. Thank you for giving us the privilege of serving your divine mission. And please continue to guide us, transform us, and use us as your instrument. Before I step down, there's one thing that I left out was recently we had a big program in Malaysia where we had a spiritual program. Brother Vedan Narayanan came and officiated a grand program in Malaysia. Thank you, brother, for coming. May we always remain humble servants at Divine Lotus Feet, Swami. With immense love and gratitude, we offer everything back to you. You gave us and we are giving it back to you. Please be with us and guide us. Thank you, Swami. Sairam, Swami. Sairam, Swami. Sairam.

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1: Om Sri Sai Ram. My most humble pranams at the lotus feet of the Bhagawan Sri Satya Sai Baba. My greatest gratitude to Bhagawan for giving me this opportunity in sharing my journey of a Sai devotee. Most respected Sri K. Chakravarti Sir, the chairman of the Sri Satya Sai Global Council, respected Sri R.J. Ranaka Sir, managing trustee, respected Brother Datuk Nara, chairman of our Malaysian Central Council, distinguished office bearers, respected elders, dear brothers and sisters, my loving Sai Ram to all. Approximately 32 years ago, I was sitting here, waiting for the darshan of our beloved Swami. At that time, I was a medical student from Manipal Institution. I didn't know anything about Swami, nor had I known any of his teachings. But without my knowledge, Swami has quietly entered my heart. There are a few incidents that I encounter with divine blessing from Swami. Please allow me to share three incidents which are very close to my heart. After graduating from Manipal Institution, I went back to Malaysia and started working in the local government hospital. Once I was infected with dengue fever, which was quite rampant at the time in my area. Initially, I didn't know it was a dengue fever. I continued working because the hospital having a shortage of manpower. I felt weak, loss of appetite, and very fatigued. One day, after I finished my duty, I felt exhausted and went to the cafe to get some food. While queuing to pay at the counter, there was a doctor standing in front of me, opened her purse, preparing to pay her bill. Unintentionally, I saw there was a Swami's photo in her purse. So no doubt, she's also a Sai devotee. Later, when I was walking towards my car, which was parked quite a distance away, one of my colleagues happened to drive past me. He offered me a ride. The moment I got into his car, I saw Swami's photo was hanging at the rear view mirror. I believe this was not a mere coincidence. Swami had reassured me that he was with me when I have undergone the miserable stage of the infection. In the year 2003, my mother was diagnosed to have cancer of the adrenal gland of one of her kidneys. The specialist told me it was not curable. She did not have much time left. I prayed to Swami. I told Swami, I was just started my career. I hope I could fulfill my responsibilities as a son and to provide the best care for her. Though I just newly set up my private practice, but without hesitation, I closed my clinic and brought my mother to Prasanthi Nilayam to seek Swami's blessings. After that, she was maintaining well and able to survive for another 6 years. Meanwhile, in order to encourage my mother to participate in the bhajan, I set up the first Chinese bhajan unit in my area. My mother had never known Swami before, but gradually learned to sing bhajan and opened her heart to accept Swami before she passed on and spiritually merged and embraced with Swami. Another incident. My son was diagnosed to have a congenital heart problem known as ventricular septal defect when he was 1 month old. Both myself and my wife was shocked and saddened. We relentlessly praying to Swami for the best guidance and treatment, because during the first few years, most of the pediatric cardiologists in my country and Singapore did not provide a conducive treatment. When he was 13 years old, a remarkable coincidence happened. There was a pediatric cardiologist from Malaysia recommended a respected pediatric cardiologist in Taiwan to treat my son. This doctor performed a minimally invasive procedure to close up the defect. Thanks to Swami again. The procedure went through well without much complications, and it was done under local anesthesia. My son was fully awake throughout the whole procedure. Then I recall an incident happened during the first visit of my son to the Malaysian National Heart Institution when he was 1 month old. After parking my car, while I was walking and passing by a tree, I felt something fell into the pocket of my shirt where I used to keep Swami's photo. I was shocked when I noticed it was the bird droppings fell right on Swami's photo. I was so afraid that it would soil the photo and could be disrespectful to Swami. But another thought came to my mind. Could this be Swami's way of reassuring me that he was with us? Dear brothers and sisters, I wish to highlight here, never lose faith in Swami. Only he knows when the most appropriate time to answer our prayers. To express my gratitude for Swami's blessings and grace, I started a cancer society to give support to the cancer patients in my area, especially for those who are suffering from end-stage cancer patients and require palliative care. And also, I set up a mental health society to advocate for the welfare of the patients and a voluntary repatrolling service known as community policing to prevent crime in my area. I'm doing all these community services with the spirit of love all, serve all, help ever, hurt never. At this point of time, I can say that I'm moving from knowing Swami to gradually surrender myself to Him. I had not been actively participating in side activities for some years due to busy schedule with my work. Somehow, in the year of 2024, due to some changes and reshuffle of the Sai Grace Center, I was elected as a secretary of the center. During this stage of my journey, I noticed profound changes within myself. I developed a strong willpower to become a vegetarian. I also found myself started to have great interest in learning Swami's teachings. I began learning to control my temperament and be more humble in my attitude. I used to remind myself to uphold the spirit of love all, serve all, help ever, hurt never, because this is the important foundation to transform myself to be a better person. Dear brothers and sisters, Swami many times said a devotee may go through the stages of bhakti, shakti, and moksha. I humbly request to Swami, please guide me and lead me to undergo these stages. With deepest reverence and humility, I make this commitment before my Lord Bhagavan's help ever, hurt never, because this is the important foundation to transform myself to be a better person. Dear brothers and sisters, Swami many times said a devotee may go through

myself to you and offer myself as a humble instrument in your hands to serve the Sai family and the community with love, humility, and selflessness. With that, I conclude my speech. Thank you, and Jai Sai Ram.

Home J. Sairam. The next from the Malaysian Yatra is a presentation from the Sai Grace. First song is a bhajan in Chinese version of Shatabhar Kaho Sairam. Second song was rendered and produced by Sai Grace in conjunction of Swami's 100th birthday. The unique element here, the performance will be delivered in sign language, which will benefit those whom are unable to hear, and a silent presentation to our beloved Swami. Om Jai Sairam.

Oh Sai Shiva, the world we see around you is your cosmic form, the Vishwa Virata Swarupa. You are the puppeteer and the world dances to your tune. You have conferred upon us your grace and blessed us with your presence. What can we offer to you, O Lord? O Three-Eyed One, we offer today at your lotus feet these Bilwa leaves, the mind, the body, and the soul.

The glistening snow-capped peaks of Kailasha are marvels of magnificence, for they bask in the gleaming glory of their indweller, Lord Shiva. Today, all of us assembled here can bask in that very same grandeur and glory, for we are in the presence of our indweller, Lord Sai Shiva. Swami, you are the protector of all life. You are the Lord of the universe. O Prananatha, O Vishwanatha, we offer ourselves at your lotus feet.

Dear Lord, we stare in awe at your magnificence. We stand beholden at your grace and overflow with blissful tears with your love. With the mind, body and senses as one, we pray as Arjuna to Krishna, Karishye Vachanam Tava. Command us to do your bidding, O Lord. Give us the blessed opportunity to be of use to you. We pray to you, dear Lord, to keep us near and dear to you.

Amongst the myriad names that adorn Lord Mahadeva and describe his grandeur, there is one which is unique and close to the devotee's heart. Samba Shiva, Sir Amba Shiva. The great Lord is extolled as the divine mother and father. Centuries later, the incarnation of Shiva and Shakti is our beloved Lord Sai Baba, Sir Ai Baba, and verily when translated, it means the divine mother and father. Swami, Tandayum Niye, Tayum Niye, Udalum Niye, Ullamum Niye, Yam Yellorum Mid Arul Purivaye. With this prayer in our lips and your beautiful form in our eyes, Swami, we seek solace and refuge in your name.

Knock, and the door shall be opened. Ask, and it shall be conferred. Swami, you are the one who gives wisdom to the unwise, strength to the meek and weak. O Sulabha Prasanna, you are the one who gives even before we ask, the one who is easily pleased. O Bhola Shankara, how can we ever repay you? Make our lives like the running and gushing stream that constantly sings the melodies to the sun and the night. Let us worship thee and sing your glory.

Swami, your love is unfathomable and we cannot count our blessings for such unsullied love. Bhagiratha arduously performed penance to Lord Shiva to make the holy waters of Ganges flow from the heavens above. But Lord, a single call from the people's hearts, a single word of prayer, and you let the Sai Ganga tumultuously splash across the parched lands of Anantapur and Chennai, drenching us all in your divine love. O Gangadhari, make us worthy of your love. This is our humble prayer to you.